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1: And I heard, as it were, the noise of thunder. One of the four beasts saying, Come and see. And I saw, and behold, a white horse. There's a man going round taking names, and he decides who to free and who to blame. Everybody won't be treated all the same. There'll be a golden ladder reaching down. When the man comes around, the hairs on your arm will stand up, and the terror in each sip and in each sup. Will you partake of that last offered cup? Or disappear into the

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0: It's hard for thee to kick against the pricks. To Armageddon, no shalom, no shalom. Then the father hen will call his chickens home. And the wise men will bow down before the throne. And at his feet, they'll cast their golden crowns. When the man comes around, whoever is unjust, let him be unjust still. Whoever is righteous, let him be righteous still. Whoever is filthy, let him be filthy still. Listen to the words long written down. When the man comes around.

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1: The present is past, is present. Oily hands, copper cables. Grandma's sepia photos. Shiny horseback coat. Bestie's lock of hair. A rising flock of birds. Buzzing sundown bugs. 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Pulsing, overflowing. Blue and bitches brew. Kill Bill Tarantino. Forever friends. For Emma, forever ago. Black hole, starry sky. Rotating. Rotating. Death to decay to rebirth. Translation. Transformation. Every thought is liquid. The present is past. Rotating. Rotating. Rotating. 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

at his lover's grave, said his goodbyes to a family and friends, packed his things in a rusted car and rode off in the rain, and came upon a church in ruin with an old man.